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Taco Steve, good evening. 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The Spring Break Tour 2026 in Galveston, Texas. Coming right up. I do want to let you know this hour's worth of music is brought to you by Caliber Collision's Car, Motorcycle, Jeep, and Rat Rod Show. 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
1: I was driving back from Henderson last night, and The Ranch had the perfect run of songs. Dolly into Garth into Clint Black. I mean, come on, nobody else does that. Made the whole drive feel kind of magical. Just wanted to say that.

0: 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It's the Oak Ridge Boys by request on 104.1 103.7 The Ranch. You got the best country ever made. Good evening, it's Taco Steve. I got the Chicks coming up, also Larry Gatlin and the Gatlin Brothers too. 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

0: 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It's Taco Steve. Good evening. This hour's worth of music and fun is brought to you by the Caliber Collision Car, Motorcycle, Truck, Jeep, and Rat Rod Show. The entry fee is just $25. It's on the way May 30th from 10 to 3 at 3920 U.S. Highway 259. I got more details coming up on that. Right now, Don Williams is on The Ranch.
1: Coffee black, cigarette. Start this day like all the rest. First thing every morning that I do is start missing

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0: king of country, George Strait, getting a tad bit carried away on 104.1, 103.7 The Ranch. You got the best country ever made. Clint Black coming up, also Billy Currington. And this hour of the show and the experience is brought to you by the 2026 Caliber Collision Car, Motorcycle, Truck, Jeep, and Rat Rod Show. It's going on May 30th. 10 to 3 at 3920 U.S. Highway 259. More information on that coming right up. Also, your chance to win some tickets. I got a pair of tickets to the Spring Break Tour 2026 Moody Gardens in Galveston, Texas. Just give me a text at 903-534-1041. 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

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Now they no longer look my way. And the love that used to be, why, it just got lost in yesterday.

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Taco Steve, some fun at the Spring Parade of Homes yesterday. Yeah, I'll tell you all about it coming up after Garth Brooks. That's summer.

0: You'll think of me. Yes, you will. That's Keith Urban on 104.1, 103.7 The Ranch. The best country ever made. Little Texas on the other side. We sure had some fun, my Jennifer and I did, at the Spring 2026 Parade of Homes. I'll tell you, we went to one of the houses that had 8 bedrooms in it. I think it was a mansion, literally. It took us about 20 minutes to get through that one. And then there was one house that had all the tech, everything brand new. These houses smell brand new, too. I'll tell you, if you were in the market for a brand new home, that was the place you needed to go. Some great houses during the Spring 2026 Parade of Homes. More music on the way, more fun, and we're brought to you by the Caliber Collision Car, Motorcycle, Jeep, and Rat Rod Show going on May 30th at 3920 U.S. Highway 259 in Longview.
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It is the best country ever made. Here comes the queen of country. The night the lights went out in Georgia on The Ranch.

0: 1982 with Randy Travis on 104.1 103.7 The Ranch. You know you got the best country ever made on your radio, right? It's Gary Allen coming up on the other side. And the spring 2026 spring break tickets. I got a pair of those to Moody Gardens in Galveston, Texas. You can win them too. I'll tell you how right now. All you have to do is give me a text at 903-534-1041. Include your name and the word Moody Gardens in your text to win. We'll do the drawing tomorrow at Taco Tuesday from the ranch.
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Taco Steve till midnight. And this one going out to Kent Abernathy, Lightwater, Texas. This ain't my first rodeo. Here's Vern Gosden.

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0: Waylon Jennings and his mom can't figure out why he keeps seeing his hands and not his face on TV. That's the theme from the Dukes of Hazzard on 104.1, 103.7 The Ranch. You got the best country ever made. More of it coming up from Kenny Chesney, the Sweethearts of the Rodeo 2, and your chance to win a pair of Spring Break Tour 2026 tickets to Moody Gardens in Galveston, Texas. 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

0: Shania Twain, and You're Still the One on 104.1, 103.7 The Ranch, the best country ever made. Taco Steve till midnight, just a little past 9:30. Clay Walker coming up. I got Aaron Tippin on the way too. Plus, the Great Texas Balloon Race. What fun that is. Coming up June 12th through the 14th. Circle those dates on your calendars at the Longview Convention Complex. You got all the details, anything you ever want to know about the balloon race at gtbr.net. And I'll tell you, the walkabout balloon experience is worth the price of admission alone. That's one of my favorites. Another one of my favorites is when DJ Randy sets the hot air balloons into motion with music. The music is synced to the balloons. I'll tell you, that is one of my very favorite things as well. What's yours? Let me know. 903-534-1041. Don't miss out on the fun of the Great Texas Balloon Race in Longview.
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Taco Steve till midnight. Now, this guy had 30 singles. And, of course, 20 of those went to the top 10. Two of those went to number one, including this one, Kiss This. 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

pardon me while I get this mud off my tires. 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Part of the best country ever made. Taco Steve till midnight with Blame It on Texas. Mark Chestnut on the way here in just a little bit. Now, don't miss out on the fun and the excitement of the God and the Great

0: 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So this is an official event, and it is so much fun right there in Longview. 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

0: Song of the South. That's Alabama on 104.1, 103.7 The Ranch, the best country ever made. Taco Steve till midnight with the king of country, George Strait, on the way. I'll tell you, Jennifer and I had such a great time at the Spring 2026 Parade of Homes. We went on Sunday rather than Friday and Saturday to try to beat the rush. But I'll tell you, there was a lot of people checking out these brand new homes. Let's say you were in the market for a brand new home, or you just wanted to see the inside. You wanted to smell that new home smell. Well, that was the opportunity to do it. It's going to be swinging around again, and make sure you go, because it was so much fun to see up close inside these brand new homes. Once again, I'm Taco Steve. Text 903-534-1041 for your chance to win a pair. Yes, I said a pair of 2026 spring break tickets to Moody Gardens in Galveston, Texas. We'll give them out tomorrow during Taco Tuesday from the ranch.
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1: Hi, Ranch. We had y'all on out back while we were grilling, and that old Garth song came on. Me and my wife looked at each other like, wow, haven't heard that in years. Really good stuff y'all are playing.

1037 The Ranch Taco Steve. I can't wait for tomorrow, Taco Tuesday. You never know what's going to happen or what I'm going to give away. You got to stay tuned. Right now, it's the Queen of Country, Reba.

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1: Hi, Ranch. We were driving home from practice, and y'all played a song I used to sing when I was a kid. 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Thanks for everything you guys are playing. Our whole family loves The Ranch and good stuff.

0: 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It's the best country ever made. Taco Steve till midnight, just after 11 o'clock. And Shenandoah Supergroup is going to be at the 8th Annual Pasture Party. I mean, so many great hits. Two Dozen Roses, The Church on Covelin Road. 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And don't forget to join us for the 8th Annual Pasture Party. It benefits the Hannah House Maternity Home. It's going to be a night to celebrate life, music, and community under the Texas stars with Supergroup Shenandoah. Enjoy great food. That's one of my favorite parts. 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And fellowship. 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
1: Hey, what's up, Ranch? I was driving my daughter to school this morning, and y'all played a song my dad used to play in his truck. Kind of made me smile. Figured I'd call.

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1: 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You play the stuff we actually grew up on, the stuff that means

0: 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That's T-Bird on 104.1, 103.7 The Ranch. You know it's the best country ever made. Pam Tilla's coming up. Also, Trace Adkins on the way. I'm Taco Steve. The 2026 Caliber Collision Car, Motorcycle, Truck, Jeep, and Rat Rod Show. It's actually right around the corner. Don't miss it. Mark this date down. May 30th at 3920 U.S. Highway 259. It's going on between 10 and 3. They got some door prizes. They got some fun. And they've also got rewards for first, second, third, and some specialty places. Stick around. I'll tell you more on that coming up tomorrow on Taco Tuesday. You want to win those tickets to Galveston, Texas? I got two tickets, a pair, if you will, to the 2026 Spring Break Tour, Moody Gardens. All you have to do is give me a text. We'll qualify you to win tomorrow with Taco Tuesday on the Ranch.
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0: It's all going down Saturday, May 30th from 10 a.m. to 3 p.m. at 3920 U.S. Highway 259 in Longview. 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
1: I just wanted to say something real quick. I've been listening to The Ranch for a while now, and it just hits different. Brings me back to when my mama used to play 90s country in the kitchen. I hear one of those songs, and it just kind of stops me for a second. Anyway, y'all are doing something right.

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1: Hey, Ranch, we were driving home earlier, and y'all just lifted our spirits the whole way. And I told my husband, this station always gets it right. 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
1: 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It feels real. 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
10: Doctors tell us about all kinds of illnesses and diseases, yet there's an obvious one which they haven't diagnosed, which is why I hope there are doctors listening right now. I'm Judy of Jim's Jewelers. 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

0: Amen. Don Williams, Lord, I hope this day is good on the ranch. Coming up, more of the best country ever made and your request. I got the Chicks on the way. I got Winona on the way. And your song, too, once you get it in at 903-534-1041. Don't forget, coming up, the balloon race. Have you heard about this? The Great Texas Balloon Race finally announced their artists. And it looks like we're going to get Wes Jeans and Longview's own Sonny Sweeney up on the stage, which is going to be awesome. It's going to be June the 12th through the 14th. Longview Convention Complex is where they say it is. But you and I both know it's going to be much bigger than that. Sure, they may base out of the same place that we go to see our Longview Rodeo and the Moncob Activity Center, but it's going to be in the skies all across East Texas. So cool, so much fun. You should absolutely bring the family. Of course, you can find out more of the schedule and who's going to be out there to feed us? Because I'm telling you, they got a whole city of food trucks, and they list it on the website. It's gtbr.net. 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
1: Hello, Ranch. Is this Ranch? Hey, I'm just calling to say y'all play country the way it used to be. Part storytelling, not noise. I get up early for work and the Ranch is always on. Gets my day started right, so I figured I'd tell y'all.

0: It's Lone Star's No News on the Ranch. Coming up for you, more of the best country ever made. And when we say that, we mean it. Keith Whitley's coming up. Joe Nichols, Randy Travis, too. And your request at 903-534-1041. But first, I promise you the information on the Run for the Wall. It's coming up this Sunday, 11:30 to 2 p.m. at the Gregg County Fairgrounds in Longview. There's going to be a ton of motorcycles, and if you like to ride on the weekends, if you ride with your friends, or maybe you just ride every once in a while, either way, you're encouraged to bring your motorcycle out. It's going to be like 300 to 400 motorcycles arriving to honor our veterans, and of course, to recognize the POW and MIA folks, you know, some who obviously are not with us, and some folks who have been through things that we can't possibly imagine, all for us, all for our country, all for our freedom. It's going to be an incredibly powerful moment, too. You bring your flags, bring your family, arrive early, and get ready for a pretty moving experience once again. It's a ride for remembrance in honor of the POW, the MIA, the veterans, and their families. If you want more information, look, they got tons of it on the events that are going on there themselves and how you can be involved at RFTW.us. I got to get new glasses. RFTW.us.
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Love to play your song to make it even better. Let us know what it is. 903-534-1041. But first, more of the best country ever made from a local boy. Might even see him shopping in Fresh on Old Jacksonville. It's Joe Nichols, Broken Heartsville on the Ranch.

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talk about your child prodigy. At 13 years old, she had her first top 10 single. And at 15, she was signing her first record contract for $1.5 million with MCA. Tanya Tucker, strong enough to bend now on the ranch.

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1: Good morning, sports fans. Harlan, the sports guy, here with your Texas Sports Report for Tuesday, May the 12th. 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All right, Texas Rangers started a three-game series with the Arizona Diamondbacks yesterday. But Nathan Eovaldi supposed to pitch late in the afternoon. He's got tightness in his side, is what I heard. And so they decided to not have him pitch, and they're going to throw the bullpen. So five guys get out there, throw two innings, one inning, two innings, one inning, you know, and give up one run in the first inning. One run. Now, that's remarkable your bullpen can do that for you, right? Short notice. They just had a weekend where they shut out the Cubs two straight games. Now they hold the Diamondbacks to one runs. What a big... Wait, what? Surely the offense got you a couple runs, right? No. They got shut out. Four hits, no runs. Just so... On a night where you know we're going to have to get a few runs, guys. Come on. Eovaldi's down. The bullpen's doing their best. Let's go get five or six runs. We got a chance to win. You could have won with two runs. Man, I think that's a bad, disappointing loss. Bullpen steps up, and you get four hits. No runs. Yeah, I'm downright mad about it. All right, they got two more with the Rattlesnakes. Tonight, Mackenzie Gore will pitch, and then tomorrow night should be Kumar Rocker. All right, last night in the NBA, Cleveland held serve against Detroit. That series tied it 2-2. Looks like that's going to go 7. Meanwhile, Oklahoma City, they get to rest up because they finished sweeping the Lakers last night, 115-110. Now, you want to watch a fun basketball game? I'll bet you tonight, Minnesota at San Antonio, Game 5, Wembanyama with the elbow, didn't get suspended for a game. He got kicked out of that game, but if his name was Harlan the sports guy, he'd have gotten suspended for another game. So it's series is tied at 2-2. I think tonight's going to be fun. NBC, 7 o'clock. All right, in the Frozen playoffs, Colorado beat Minnesota last night. Up in Minnesota, 5-2. It was a game Minnesota just had to have. Colorado pulled away in the third period. They're up 3-1, and that series headed back to Denver. Tonight, you got a Game 4 and a Game 5. It's Game 4, Buffalo at Montreal. This has been a fun series. Starts at 6 o'clock on ESPN. Buffalo has to find a way to win one in Canada. And then another good one, it'll be Game 5, Anaheim at Vegas. The Ducks and the Golden Knights, series tied at 2-2. Pivotal Game 5 tonight at 8:30 on ESPN. Probably be more like 8:50. All right, we're into the third round of the high school baseball playoffs. Several East Texas teams still alive. Legacy is going to take on Willis in the third round, starting Thursday night in Lufkin. Spring Hill, the defending 4A champs, they're taking on Panther Creek, starting Thursday night in Canton. Lindale gets Salina in the third round. That'll be a home game in Lindale Thursday night, in Salina Friday night, and in Caddo Mills Saturday if needed. Bullard taking on China Spring. That starts Thursday afternoon in Forney. New Diana and Gunner, they're going to meet in Rowlett starting Thursday night. Tatum gets Boyd at North Forney High School starting Thursday. White Oak and Bells, they'll start tomorrow night in Canton. You got Hooks and Paradise in Bonham starting Thursday night. Harleton and Centerville, Frankston and Garrison, Beckville and Gary, Overton and West Sabine, and Union Hill, the Bulldogs from Betty. They're still alive. They'll play Avalon in Athens. All right, there you go. That's me on a Tuesday. I hope you have a great afternoon. For Designer Graphics and Tyler on 104.1 and 103.7 The Ranch, rocking those Crockett Sixes, I'm Harlan the Sports Guy. 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
1: Hi, Ranch. 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

was actually in St. Quentin State Prison in the audience when Johnny Cash rolled in on that legendary New Year's Day concert. It's Merle the Squirrel Haggard. I think I'll just stay here and drink on the ranch.

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touring, still knocking it out of the park. In fact, the rumor is he's going to go on another tour the second half of this year with his wife, Trisha Yearwood. It's Garth Brooks, Unanswered Prayers on the Ranch.

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girls are what Travis Tritt likes to call T-R-O-U-B-L-E. Michelle Branch and Jessica Harp together, they're the Wreckers. 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

0: Before Auto Tune and Arena Lights, there was heart, steel, and story. 1041, 1037, The Ranch.
1: Well, I was thumbing from Montgomery. I had my guitar on my back. When a stranger stopped beside me in an antique Cadillac.

You said, this is where you get off, boy, cause I'm going back to Alabama. As I stepped out of that Cadillac, I said, mister, many thanks. He said, you don't have to call me mister, mister.

0: RIP to David Allen Coe. We just lost him on April the 29th, and there he is with The Ride on the Ranch. Coming up, more of the best country ever made from Ricochet. We got Black Hawk and Faith Hill, plus tons more of your favorite country legends with the best country ever made on the way. But first, I want to talk about the best planet ever made, and that's Earth. And isn't it beautiful, okay? This is not some Earth Day pitch where we're all going to go out and hug some trees. But I do got to tell you, I do love this glorious creation that the man upstairs made for us. And I'm not alone. That's why the God and the Great Outdoors Expo is coming to the Mod Cobb Activity Center June 19th through the 21st. 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

Don't forget, we'd love to play your favorite country song, too. Just let us know what it is, and we'll get to work on it right away. 903-534-1041. In the meantime, it's Blackhawk. Goodbye says it all on the ranch. It's

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1: I just wanted to say something real quick. I've been listening to The Ranch for a while now, and it just hits different. Brings me back to when my mama used to play 90s country in the kitchen. I hear one of those songs, and it just kind of stops me for a second. Anyway, y'all are doing something right. Yeah.

0: of us know him as the Gambler, but he started off as a doo-wop singer in high school in a group called the Scholars, and he moved on to jazz. A jazz trio called the Bobby Doyle Three. Then he was in the first edition, Psychedelic Rock. I'm going to tell you what, he went pretty much everywhere. Thank God he ended up in country. It's Kenny Rogers and You Decorated My Life on the Ranch.
1: Oh,

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1: Hi, Ranch. 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Thanks for everything you guys are playing. Our whole family loves The Ranch and good stuff.

0: That's Dina Carter's strawberry wine, and I love it for many, many reasons. And here's the main one. I love it because we're moving into the season that strawberry wine is a thing, and we're starting to like enjoy those outdoorsy, let's go out in the pasture, maybe let's have a party and have our friends over, we'll grill out on the back porch. I love this time of the year. I really do. It's right before it gets too hot to even think about doing anything outside. We don't have to escape the heat at this point. It's time to enjoy the great outdoors. And I think that the best thing to do is the outdoor grill, like the barbecue. You invite everybody over. You can do the safe thing and do hot dogs and burgers. That's, by the way, the most popular thing to grill this year and probably for the last 100 years, if not 1,000 years. I don't know if our caveman ancestors were doing hot dogs, but definitely like some mammoth burgers. Because I saw that on, what's that documentary? The Flintstones, right? Anyway, a couple of things you don't want to do. And not only are they not tasty, in my opinion, but overwhelmingly in the barbecue community, these are frowned upon. And unless you're trying to get rid of people, I probably would not grill thick root veggies like beets or carrots. And by the way, I've seen the videos. My wife is on TikTok. She loves showing me, oh, look at the carrots. Look at all the veggies. That stuff never turns out the way that I like it. And I like vegetables, okay? I'm not an anti-veggie, an anti-vegite, or whatever they're called. And then this made the list, too. I don't know anybody that's ever tried this. I don't know who would attempt it. And if it was one of my friends, I would start talking about them immediately behind their back. Soft tofu made the list. What kind of mistakes have you made in life that you're doing this? And if you do grill soft tofu and you love it, you know what? It's America, to each their own. Enjoy your whatever that is. Soft cheeses also made the list. I've seen people smoke these and it turns out pretty good. But listen, I'm going to stick with what I know. Hot dogs, hamburgers, a little steak. Maybe we try to do some ribs or a brisket if we get ambitious. What do you think is the number one don't grill thing if you want to impress people in your backyard? 903-534-1041. And as a bonus, you don't get any extra points, but I'll love you for it. Tell me when you're having your cookout so that I can show up. And I like to be there early, okay?
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They go together like peanut butter and jelly. 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Here he is chasing that neon rainbow in a fantastic hat. It's Alan Jackson on the Ranch.

0: That's Keith Urban's Better Life on the Ranch. Coming up, more of the best country ever made, and I mean it. I'm talking Randy Travis, Jimmy Buffett, and Tim McGraw, and a long list of legends after that. And I told you I was serious. You know what else I'm serious about? How awesome this incredible pastor party is shaping up to be. Now listen, the Hannah House Maternity Home always has a fantastic fundraiser every year at Bear Creek Smokehouse. This pastor party has gotten better and better and better. They had Pat Green a couple of years ago. This year, I don't know if they're constantly trying to outdo themselves, but they've got another incredible act. Shenandoah is going to be on the stage October the 3rd, and you are going to get to see them in all their glory with all your friends. You're sitting there in the pasture, but here's the good news. You don't have to run because the cops aren't coming to bust this party. It's like a grown-up pasture party, a real deal. And you're going to have a real good time supporting a really good cause right here in East Texas. As you may or may not know, the Hannah House Maternity Home helps out women who find themselves pregnant and with nowhere to turn. And can you imagine how scary that is? Now imagine how necessary the services and the people at the Hannah House Maternity Home really are. And that's what they do. They love to do it, and we love to support them, especially when you get to go hang out with your friends and have a couple of coldies in a pasture at Bear Creek Smokehouse where the food is amazing and the music's going to be amazing with Shenandoah. Once again, it's coming up October the 3rd, 8th annual pasture party. And yes, you can find out more by calling 903-238-5351. That's 238-5351. Or you can do it the 2026 way and look it up on the internet. That's 8th annual pasture party with Shenandoah. Should be easy to find.
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0: That's Alabama's 40-hour week for a living on the ranch. Coming up, Leanne Womack, Lil Texas, and a long list of your favorite country legends. But first, let's get back to Alabama, because I just read the craziest story. Coming out of the University of Alabama, a former football player has pled guilty to defrauding investors of millions of dollars for impersonating NFL players, okay? And it is elaborate and crazy, and I hope they make a movie out of it. One of the players was Falcons quarterback Michael Phoenix Jr. This guy also impersonated former Cleveland Browns tight end David Njoku and Green Bay Packers safety Xavier McKinney. All right, so the guy's name is Luther Davis. He's 37 years old. He and a buddy, C.J. Evans, who was 29 years old, concocted this whole plan to defraud investors for various things. I mean, there's a long list of lies they made up to get this money. But they had to do a lot of video calls, and that's where the impersonation came in. Luther Davis, the 37-year-old guy who's kind of at the lead of this, wore disguises on multiple video calls in 2024. He was wearing makeup, wigs, do-rags, and they pulled it off. They defrauded these guys like $20 million in fraudulent loans that they got, and they bought real estate, jewelry, cars, you know, the whole stupid criminal thing. They bought it all there. But it's basically plays out like a Key and Peele sketch. You know what I mean? I don't know what is crazier, the fact that they were doing the quick change, missing impossible, like I'm going to put on some makeup and a wig and fool these guys, or that the guys were actually fooled. Like, how good was this makeup?
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I'm going to turn you over to somebody who's way better looking and way more talented and is going to help you escape from work. It's time for Diane Day, but before I roll out of here, I'm going to leave you with the king, George Strait. You look so good in love on the ranch.

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0: Toronto. It's Independence Day with Martina here at the ranch. Welcome. I'm Diane Day, found at 1041-1037 as we head down that red dirt road with Brooks and Dunn.
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0: Lauren the Boogie on a gorgeous sunny day. Hey, it's Diane Weir, the Ranch, found at 1041-1037. It won't be long. It'll be time for our great Texas balloon races. In fact, it's 1 month away, June 12th, 13th, 14th, that weekend. Mod Cop Convention Center Complex and the fairgrounds area around there. That's where all the fun's going to be Friday and Saturday nights. Great live entertainment, drone show, the special shapes, balloon glow at dark, all weather permitting. But we're looking forward to the balloon races coming up in 1 month in Longview with the Ranch.
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George Jones on the ranch. 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

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Hey, it's Patty Loveless, Diane Day on The Ranch, 104.1, 103.7. You sure ain't done it this way? It's like another classic from Waylon Jennings.

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0: Charlie McLean had that back in the day, and Alan Jackson cuts Who's Cheating Who? 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

0: Tracy Bird, as we do a little watermelon crawl on the ranch. Yeah, this warmer, sunny day and week that we'll have reminds us that summer is approaching in East Texas.
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7: Doctors tell us about all kinds of illnesses and diseases, yet there's an obvious one which they haven't diagnosed, which is why I hope there are doctors listening right now. I'm Judy of Jim's Jewelers. Now, I'm not a doctor of medicine, just the diamond doctor. And we have our own cures for a list of some very serious conditions, like tiny diamonditis. But I'm not here to talk about that or bling deficiency syndrome either. The disease I'm talking about hits every summer. Why have doctors failed to recognize that baseball is a serious disease? You may be afflicted. 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

Joe D'Amacena bringing back memories on the ranch, 104.1 and 103.7. Now we're time to do a little fishing in the dark. Mm-hmm, the dirt band.

0: We're fishing in the dark with the Nitty Gritty Dirt Band here on the ranch as we recently did our big bass bonanza and a lot of money. Kyle Curley of Longview weighed in a little over an 8-pounder, and he won over $64,000 in cash and prizes. Prizes from Bish's RV, from H&W Power Sports of Marshall. 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

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I'm Diane Day, rolling through with more great females like the Judds, and why not me?

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Sam McGraw, as we bring you the greatest country music ever made. And good advice, live like you were dying. Oh, it's good stuff. As we get into the 4 o'clock hour with more great country and Dwight Yoakam.

0: forever and ever. Amen. Randy Travis on the ranch. Gonna love you forever. As we get off of Mother's Day, won't be long. Father's Day coming. 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Hey, it's Diane. As we bring you Shania and Lacey J. Dalton coming right up on the ranch.
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Lacey Jane, Shania ahead of her here at the ranch. Shania is hosting this Sunday the ACM Awards. The first time she ever has, she's looking forward to it. As we bring you Two Dozen Roses, the group is Shenandoah here on the ranch, 104.1 and 103.7.

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Oregon just recently spoke Saturday. May the 9th was the 37th year anniversary of her husband's passing. Keith Whitley died in 89 of an alcohol overdose. And she said every day, still, you're the love of my life and think of you, dear.

0: 1037 The Ranch. Hey, it's Diane Day. In the world of fun, we've got the Great Texas Balloon Races coming in 1 month to Longview. June the 12th, 13th, 14th, that weekend, balloonists will be in the skies all week with the national, a big national race that's going on. So you'll see the hot air balloons all week. But that weekend, it's really geared towards the family. At night, the balloon glow, the drone show, live entertainment, Sunny Sweeney that Saturday night on June the 13th. Looking forward to the balloon races again this year with the ranch.
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Oh, I'm busted. John Conley touring and still sounding great. I love that about these artists from yesterday. It's Diane Day as we bring you into the 5 o'clock hour with more great country like Toby Keith, 104.1, 103.7, The Ranch.

0: Keith Urban into your 5 o'clock hour with the greatest country music ever made here on the ranch. It's Diane Day. We heard about God and the Great Outdoors. It's an expo coming up in June in Longview. 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

0: twin fiddles make it doubly good. 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
1: Well, I got

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1: I'm not great at leaving messages, but I'll try. I love how The Ranch plays the old stuff and the 90s stuff and all that. It feels real, like somebody actually cares what they're playing. 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

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I hope you enjoyed it. More sunshine for the week ahead in East Texas. Diane playing the greatest country music ever made and wouldn't miss a thing. Ronnie Millsap now on the ranch. Our past.

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We lost Keith Whitley, but the legends live on here at the ranch.

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I love that guy. 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And it's all about those good directions from Billy Currington.

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1: 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I mean,

0: 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Ain't living long like this. 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

Waylon bringing back great memories. Nothing but. It's 104.1, 103.7 The Ranch. And man, if only I could make a living loving you. Because groceries are too high right now.

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Nothing like money in the bank. That's your love. Oh, good stuff from here on the ranch. John Anderson to Willie Nelson. 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Georgia.

0: nothing like that. Tim McGraw on the ranch. Nothing but the greatest country music ever made. Diane Day playing the hits. And don't forget, we have nothing but fun for you all day long as Taco Steve is gearing up. He's in there getting ready for his show at 7 o'clock. It's Taco Tuesday. This is his time to shine. And I'm coming right back with some Blake Shelton, some beach, as everyone's making summer plans to get to a beach. And Garth talking about Much Too Young. That's next on the ranch.
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Garth is on the ranch, 104.1 and 103.7. Diane Day. People at the station earlier talking about plans, of course, going to Hot Springs, going to the beach. So we're heading to some beach with Blake Shelton, kind of a spin on words and having fun with this tune.

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1: Hey there, we had The Ranch on at the house this afternoon, and y'all played a George Strait song my mom loved. My mom started singing. 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